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1: Mostly cloudy with moderate westerlies for Rotorua today. We've got a high of 11, dropping to 2 tonight. Tomorrow, a mix of sun and cloud with light southerlies and a high of 12, sunny on Monday. Partly cloudy and becoming windy for the Bay of Plenty today. The westerlies with a high of 13, dropping to 4 tonight. Tomorrow's cloudy with light southerlies and a high of 13 for Sunday, sunny Monday. Cloudy with rain and moderate westerlies for Taupo today. We've got a high of 11, dropping to 2 tonight. Tomorrow morning clouds, afternoon sun, a high of 10 for Sunday and mainly sunny Monday. Mostly cloudy with showers and moderate westerlies for Whakatane today. We've got a high of 14, dropping to 2 tonight. Tomorrow's cloudy with moderate southerlies and a high of 13 for Sunday, mostly sunny Monday.
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6: And we are Black Street. The Heat.

You know what I mean?

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1: Which actually you can translate this one means food of the fire.
2: Food of the fire.
1: And it pretty much means that's all they're good for. Yeah, might as well chuck them in the fire. So it is actually a bit of a curse, bit of a kofete. So be very careful when you're using it. And I suppose an expression in English that'd be the same as kaiateahi would be, what do you think?
2: I think through different levels of severity, you can be like, oh, tits on a ball. You know, for a easy go, but you know, there can be worse, you know.
1: You're... Yeah. Kaiateahi.
3: He reo Māori.
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3: He reo rangatira.
5: 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Today, we look at months of the year. Painga Whāwhā, or Aperira, is the kupu Māori for April. Painga Whāwhā, or Aperira, April.
6: He reo kōrero, he reo ora. 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
1: Kaiateahi. Which actually you can translate this one, means food of the fire.
2: Food of the fire.
1: And it pretty much means that's all they're good for. Yeah, might as well chuck them in the fire. So it is actually a bit of a curse, bit of a kofete. So be very careful when you're using it. And I suppose an expression in English that'd be the same as kaiateahi would be, what do you think?
2: I think through different levels of severity, you can be like, oh, tits on the ball. You know, for a easy go, but you know, there can be worse, you know.
1: You're... Yeah. Kaiateahi.
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6: 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Today we look at the days of the week. Rahoroi o Hatare is the kupu Māori for Saturday. Rahoroi o Hatare. 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
7: He reo kōrero, he reo ora. A spoken language is a living language.
8: Take in the stunning scenery of Ohinemutu, Makoya Island, and Sulphur Point while enjoying a buffet-style and a la carte meal. 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
9: Good afternoon. In this update, heavy rain along with this morning's earthquake near Tomaranui has triggered several slips on the Forgotten World Highway. State Highway 43 is now closed between Whangamomona and Tomaranui. And a stretch of State Highway 3 between Moko and Piopio is also out of action. Geotech crews have been out assessing sites and checking on infrastructure. The shallow 5.9 magnitude quake struck just before 5 a.m. Snowfall warnings have been issued for both islands later today as winter bites. Met Service says snow is expected on the Lewis Pass and Porter's Pass, while further north, the Desert Road can expect light flurries down to 800 metres from 4 this afternoon. It's World Drowning Prevention Day and comes this year with concerns about an incoming El Nino weather system. Glenn Scanlon of Water Safety New Zealand says they typically see an increase of 10 deaths by drowning in an El Nino year.
10: We are worried about the impact on the conditions in the sea and our other waterways, and people just underestimating the change they can have around wilder weather, windier weather, stormier weather.
9: And an Auckland cinema is honouring the late Sam Neill this weekend with a mini film festival featuring five of his movies. Hollywood Avondale manager Billy Rogers says it's a tribute to one of our best.
11: Sam Neill really gave us a lot of reasons to love him. So we just thought we want to see his films. It's the best way that we can do something to acknowledge what he meant to us.
9: And the lineup includes a rare screening tomorrow of Kiwi classic Sleeping Dogs. That's news.
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9: In sport, the Blues are chasing back-to-back Super Rugby Aupiki titles when they take on Matatu in the grand final this evening in Christchurch. Captain Maya Roos says reaching their third consecutive decider has been a challenge.
13: The season has not been perfect by any means, but I think we've been able to grind it out.
9: Kickoffs at 4:20 p.m. at Te Kaha Stadium. Donald Trump's reignited his feud with the NBA's biggest star. On the day LeBron James announced his move to the Philadelphia 76ers, the US president made it clear who he felt was the greatest player of all time.
14: Michael Jordan's a guy that's a friend of mine. LeBron is, maybe he's a racist, but maybe he doesn't like Trump. I only like people that like me, so I would say Michael Jordan all the way.
9: British heavyweight boxing champion Tyson Fury's made light work of his latest bout in Thailand. He stopped his Polish opponent in 7 rounds. He remains on target for a potential blockbuster against fellow Brit Anthony Joshua. That's sport. I'm Gary Denver.
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9: A few showers around for Rotorua this afternoon, but should clear up tonight. The day's high of 14 drops down to 2 overnight tonight. And we expect a sunny day tomorrow. A few clouds around this afternoon for Tauranga, but gusty at times as well. The day's high 14 drops down to 4 overnight tonight. And then tomorrow, just a cloudy day is expected. A few showers around for Taupō this afternoon should clear up tonight, though. The day's high of 11 degrees drops down to 2 overnight tonight. But we expect a sunny day tomorrow. A few showers around for Whakatane this afternoon should clear up tonight, though. The day's high of 15 degrees drops down to around 3 overnight tonight, and it should be sunny tomorrow.
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1: Well, you know this one goes. It's Robin Thicke alongside Mr. Lover.

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1: Good afternoon. In this update, scientists are warning that aftershocks from today's big tremor near Tomaranui could go on for days. A magnitude 5.9 earthquake rumbled through the central North Island town just before 5 this morning at a depth of 9 kilometres. Earth Sciences seismologist Sam Taylor Offord told RNZ there have been more than 50 aftershocks since, one a 3.7. No major damage has been reported. Wild weather in Wellington is easing after severe thunderstorms earlier today. With a southwest front moving across the North Island, Met Services' Paris Marshall says there have been some very heavy downpours.
2: Wellington has been hit pretty bad with torrential rain, 40 millimetres in half an hour, recorded in Kalburn suburb and probably most western suburbs.
1: President Trump is back at the White House Correspondents' Dinner in Washington, D.C., 3 months after the original event was interrupted by gunfire when a man rushed through security outside the ballroom. He's told the gathering it was a heinous attack, and he was glad to return with the rest of them.
3: To show that in America, we do not yield to political violence. We can't do that.
1: Jailed rapper Sean Diddy Combs has reportedly been moved to solitary confinement after a scuffle with another inmate. The pair are said to have pushed and shoved each other before guards separated them. Combs is serving 50 months after he was convicted on prostitution charges last year. That's news.
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1: In sport, Matatu hunt their second Super Rugby Aupiki title this evening in Christchurch. The 2023 champs host the Blues from 4:20 at Te Kaha Stadium. Skipper Grace Brooker expects the Blues will come out firing.
4: Full throttle, foot down, using their speed, using their kick spaces. Obviously no wind conditions either, no sun conditions. So they've got a team of wonderful athletes.
1: The Warriors are well aware of the danger Bulldogs 5'8 Stephen Crichton poses in tonight's NRL clash in Sydney. Coach Andrew Webster says they've taken it into account.
5: We plan for what Stephen's strengths are and how we stop them, as opposed to we change everything just because of Stephen.
1: Kickoff's at 7:30. An American, Michael Kim, has joined the ranks of golfers to shoot a 59 at a PGA Tour event. He's fired a blistering 12 under par round on day two of this week's event in Minnesota. He's the 15th player in history to break 60 on the tour. That's sport. I'm Gary Denver.
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1: A few showers around for Rotorua this afternoon, but should clear up tonight. The day's high of 14 drops down to 2 overnight tonight. And we expect a sunny day tomorrow. A few clouds around this afternoon for Tauranga, but gusty at times as well. The day's high 14 drops down to 4 overnight tonight. And then tomorrow, just a cloudy day is expected. A few showers around for Taupō this afternoon should clear up tonight, though. The day's high of 11 degrees drops down to 2 overnight tonight. But we expect a sunny day tomorrow. A few showers around for Whakatane this afternoon should clear up tonight, though. The day's high of 15 degrees drops down to around 3 overnight tonight, and it should be sunny tomorrow.
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0: step aboard the Lakeland Queen for a unique New Zealand cruise experience, embracing the spirit of Manaakitanga and the immersive beauty and culture of Rotorua. The Lakeland Queen, bringing you the latest news update.
1: Good afternoon. In this update, crews are out checking infrastructure after today's 5.9 magnitude earthquake in the central North Island. It struck just before 5 a.m, centred 5 kilometres southwest of Taumarunui. Ruapehu Mayor Weston Curtin says it was a significant shake in his place.
2: It shook the whole house and a lot of glasses and what have you were damaged. Also, the lights started shaking, so we didn't know the extent of it, but certainly was a big earthquake.
1: Dozens of aftershocks are continuing. Thunderstorms have eased in Wellington, but now the upper North Island is being warned to watch out for torrential downpours. With a southwest front on the move, Met Services' Paris Marshall says more wild weather is on the cards.
3: We do have a moderate thunderstorm risk for Auckland and for Northland that could bring heavy rain and small hail.
1: Oil prices have dropped back below $100 a barrel amid reports Pakistan is trying to revive talks between Iran and the US. Brent crude is at $96. Pakistan's understood to have enlisted China's support, lifting hopes of a diplomatic solution. An Auckland cinema is paying tribute to the late Kiwi screen icon Sam Neill with a weekend film fest of his movies. Hollywood Avondale manager Billy Rogers says it includes a rare screening of Sleeping Dogs with a very special guest, actor-director Sir Ian Mune.
4: He's the writer and the star and was a lifelong friend of Sam Neill, so it's really amazing that we've got him coming in. A once-in-a-lifetime opportunity, shouldn't miss it.
1: That's news.
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1: In sport, the Blues hope their slow start to Super Rugby Aupiki ends with the perfect fast finish. The defending champs face Matatu in the grand final from 4:20 in Christchurch. Blues skipper Maya Roos says they have battled hard just to get to this point.
5: There's been so many things happening out of our control, but we've found a way to come together. We've worked on our game, we've fixed bits that needed to be fixed.
1: The Warriors have plans in place to combat Bulldogs 5'8 Stephen Crichton in tonight's NRL match in Sydney. Coach Andrew Webster wary of the damage he could do.
6: We know that we've got to make sure that we don't let him be as creative as he can be because he's very, very good at it.
1: Kickoff's at 7:30. And the Silver Ferns will be the first of the New Zealand team in action on day three of the Commonwealth Games in Glasgow tonight. They face hosts Scotland in the first round of the netball competition at 8 p.m. Kiwis will also be involved in swimming, bowls, boxing, artistic gymnastics and 3x3 basketball overnight. That's sport. I'm Gary Denver.
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1: Few clouds around this afternoon for Tauranga, but gusty at times as well. The day's high 14 drops down to 4 overnight tonight. And then tomorrow, just a cloudy day is expected. A few showers around for Rotorua this afternoon, but should clear up tonight. The day's high of 14 drops down to 2 overnight tonight. And we expect a sunny day tomorrow. A few showers around for Whakatane this afternoon, should clear up tonight though. The day's high of 15 degrees drops down to around 3 overnight tonight, and it should be sunny tomorrow. A few showers around for Taupō this afternoon, should clear up tonight though. The day's high of 11 degrees drops down to 2 overnight tonight, but we expect a sunny day tomorrow.
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1: Kia ora te whānau. Here is Ngā Rerenga Kupu o te Rā, Māori phrase a day. Today, we look at ngā whanaungatanga, relationships. If someone asks, Ehi a te roa e piri ana, how long have you been together? You can reply with, E rua rā, 2 days. E rua wiki, 2 weeks. E rua tau, 2 years. Ngā Rerenga Kupu o te Rā, Māori phrase a day.
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1: 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Rahoroi o Hatarei is the kupu Māori for Saturday. Rahoroi o Hatarei, Saturday.
2: He reo kōrero, he reo ora. 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
0: The artists you know are right here. The Heat. 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

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Lifestyle.

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4: Kia ora e te whānau. Here is Ngā Rerenga Kupu o te Rā, Māori phrase a day. 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You can reply with, E rua rā, 2 days. E rua wiki, 2 weeks. E rua tau, 2 years. Ngā Rerenga Kupu o te Rā, Māori phrase a day.
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6: Take in the stunning scenery of Ohinemutu, Makoya Island, and Sulphur Point while enjoying a buffet-style and a la carte meal. 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
7: Good afternoon. In this update, crews are assessing the state highway network around the central North Island for earthquake damage. A 5.9 magnitude quake rumbled the region just before 5 this morning, centred southwest of Tomaranui. Ruapehu Mayor Western Curtin says it was a big shake.
8: People are alarmed. Some people have woken up to see their chimneys broken or the house damaged with glass and what have you. So we're just assessing the damage as we speak.
7: State highways remain open as a polar blast moves up the South Island, but several warnings are in place about hazardous driving conditions. State Highway 94 Milford Road is open after being closed by snow overnight, but more snow is possible. Met Service has lifted most of its South Island weather warnings, but freezing temperatures mean icy roads will linger for several days. Warnings to fishers this World Drowning Prevention Day. Water Safety New Zealand's Glenn Scanlon says they're concerned at a rise in the number of deaths by drowning related to food gathering.
9: That tends to suggest people are out there trying to gather some food, put a bit of extra food on the table, and what might be a tough economic time for a lot of people, and maybe taking risks just to get that food on the table.
7: Last week's crash of the Civil Defence website during a tsunami alert in the South Island has been blamed on third-party services. Emergency Management Minister Mark Mitchell says a combination of issues with a firewall and a global outage were behind the failure. He says NEMA has put in place manual processes to ensure the website will continue to function effectively in an emergency and is working on a permanent automated fix. That's news.
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7: In sport, honours are even between Matatu and the Blues heading into the Super Rugby All-Picky Grand Final in Christchurch. They split their regular season games 1-1. Matatu captain Grace Brooker says there's a friendly but intense rivalry.
11: Both teams are full of quality players, so we just respect what each other brings, but in the end, like, we both want to win so bad.
7: Kickoff is in around 15 minutes. A clear message for the Bulldogs as they prepare to host the high-flying Warriors in tonight's NRL match in Sydney. Coach Cameron Seraldo is warning his players not to switch off for the entire 80 minutes.
12: That's really important against the Warriors because if you take a play off, they can hit you from anywhere on the park.
7: Kickoff is at 7:30 p.m. And Kiwi golfer Stephen Elke has a lot of work to do to challenge for the title at the Senior Scottish Open at Glen Eagles. He heads into tonight's third round in a share of 46th place at 3 over par, 12 shots off the pace. Michael Campbell's even further back at 5 over. That's sport. I'm Gary Denver.
6: 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They're also handling the latest weather update.
7: A few clouds around this afternoon for Tauranga, but gusty at times as well. The day's high 14 drops down to 4 overnight tonight. And then tomorrow, just a cloudy day is expected. A few showers around for Rotorua this afternoon, but should clear up tonight. The day's high of 14 drops down to 2 overnight tonight. And we expect a sunny day tomorrow. A few showers around for Whakatane this afternoon, should clear up tonight though. The day's high of 15 degrees drops down to around 3 overnight tonight, and it should be sunny tomorrow. A few showers around for Taupō this afternoon, should clear up tonight though. The day's high of 11 7 degrees drops down to 2 overnight tonight, but we expect a sunny day tomorrow.
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3: Kia ora te whānau. Here is Ngā Rerenga Kupu o te Rā, Māori phrase a day. Today, we look at ngā whanaungatanga, relationships. If someone asks, E hia te roa e piri ana? How long have you been together? You can reply with, E rua rā, 2 days. E rua wiki, 2 weeks. E rua tau, 2 years. Ngā Rerenga Kupu o te Rā, Māori phrase a day.
1: He reo kōrero, he reo ora.
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3: Kia ora e te whānau. Today we look at the days of the week. Rahoroi o Hatarei is the kupu Māori for Saturday. Rahoroi o Hatarei, Saturday.
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3: Kia ora te whānau. Here is Ngā Rerenga Kupu o te Rā. Māori phrase a day. Today, we look at ngā whanaungatanga. Relationships. If someone asks, E hia te roa e piri ana. How long have you been together? You can reply with, E rua rā. 2 days. E rua wiki. 2 weeks. 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Ngā Rerenga Kupu o te Rā. Māori phrase a day.
1: He reo kōrero, he reo ora.
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1: He reo Māori.
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1: He reo rangatira.
3: Kia ora te whānau. Today, we look at months of the year. Paenga whāwhā, or aperira, is the kupu Māori for April. Paenga whāwhā, or aperira, April.
1: He reo kōrero, he reo ora.
4: A spoken language is a living language.
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6: Good evening. In this update, the mayor of Ruapehu says today's earthquake in his region is a wake-up call. The 5.9 magnitude quake struck southwest of Tomaranui just before 5 a.m, causing damage in homes and businesses, but reportedly nothing major. Western Curtin says it was a rude awakening.
7: This was a large one and it could actually happen again. Today we've seen some aftershocks. We've just got to be alert and also, you know, prepared.
6: Scientists say the aftershocks could go on for days. Māori wardens have been keeping people away from a main road near Mount Maunganui, closed due to slips on the Maunga last night. Adams Avenue is off limits between Pilot Bay and the Maunganui Road roundabout, at least until Monday. A Sam Neill Film Festival is honouring the late actor at an Auckland cinema this weekend. Hollywood Avondale's Billy Rogers says 5 of Sir Sam's most famous movies are showing in tribute, including a rare chance to see the one that launched his career, Sleeping Dogs.
8: The New Zealand Film Commission helped bring us the screening of Sleeping Dogs with Sir Ian Mune, who's going to be there for a Q&A and to introduce the screenings.
6: A serious single vehicle crash has closed a stretch of State Highway 2 in Hawke's Bay. It happened between College and Drumpeel Roads near Otani around 3:30. And there's been a serious crash in Northland this afternoon on Kaipara's Ararua Road, and the road is closed. Grammy Award-winning singer Chris Brown has pleaded guilty to a violent attack in a London nightclub. The 37-year-old American admitted hitting a music producer on the head with a bottle 2 years ago in an altercation on the dance floor. He'll be sentenced in October. That's news.
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6: In sport, the Blues have grabbed the early lead against Matatu in the Super Rugby Aupiki Grand Final at Te Kaha in Christchurch. A short time ago, the visitors led 7-0 during the first half. The Warriors are expecting a tough workout in tonight's NRL match against the Bulldogs in Sydney. Coach Andrew Webster is wary of a Dogs team with plenty of bite.
9: On paper, in the way they've been playing lately, they're certainly very dangerous.
6: Kickoff's at 7:30. Encouraging signs for Liam Lawson heading into qualifying at the Hungarian Formula One Grand Prix. The Kiwi Racing Bulls driver is hoping to kick on after posting top 10 times in both practice sessions on day one.
10: We need to put the pieces together and try and have a quick car, but it's a good start.
6: Qualifying starts at 2 a.m. The Silver Ferns get their Commonwealth Games campaign underway in Glasgow tonight. They take on host Scotland in their opening match. Kiwi athletes will also feature in several other events on day three, including lawn bowls, gymnastics, swimming, boxing and 3x3 basketball. That's sport. I'm Gary Denver.
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6: few clouds around this afternoon for Tauranga, but gusty at times as well. The day's high 14 drops down to 4 overnight tonight. And then tomorrow, just a cloudy day is expected. A few showers around for Rotorua this afternoon, but should clear up tonight. The day's high of 14 drops down to 2 overnight tonight. And we expect a sunny day tomorrow. A few showers around for Whakatane this afternoon, should clear up tonight though. The day's high of 15 degrees drops down to around 3 overnight tonight, and it should be sunny tomorrow. A few showers around for Taupō this afternoon, should clear up tonight though. The day's high of 11 degrees drops down to 2 overnight tonight, but we expect a sunny day tomorrow.
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0: Rana, aka Mr. B.I.G.
1: Hey, love. 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It's kind of funny, but I don't think you have to look no further, because I'm right here.

0: step aboard the Lakeland Queen for a unique New Zealand cruise experience, embracing the spirit of Manaakitanga and the immersive beauty and culture of Rotorua. The Lakeland Queen, bringing you the latest news update.
1: Good evening. In this update, crews are tackling several slips on the Forgotten World Highway following heavy rainfall and this morning's earthquake in the Ruapehu region. The shallow 5.9 magnitude quake struck just before 5 a.m, centred near Tomaranui. Ruapehu Mayor Weston Curtin says geotechnical engineers are assessing safety and checking infrastructure.
2: Not sure whether it's connected or not, but there are a number of roads closed or affected by slips and damage. Could well be rockfall as well, but we have people out there at the moment just assessing and also dealing with some of the slips that we've got.
1: State Highway 43 is currently closed between Whangamamona and Tomaranui, and a stretch of State Highway 3 between Mauko and Piopio is also out of action. Donald Trump has returned to the White House Correspondents' Dinner in Washington, D.C., 3 months after the original event was stopped by gunfire when a man rushed through security. The president's speech turned into a sometimes spiteful roast of his political rivals and the news media.
3: In fact, I read a report, I get 93% negative publicity. 93%. So how the hell did I win the election by so much?
1: SpaceX's mammoth Starship rocket has splashed down in the Indian Ocean an hour after launch from Texas, ending a smooth 13th test flight. The space-skimming flight released 20 advanced Starlinks to join the world's biggest satellite constellation. More than 10,000 of them are now providing internet services from above. That's news.
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1: In sport, the Super Rugby Aupiki Grand Final looks set to go down to the wire at Te Kaha in Christchurch. A short time ago, Matatu and the Blues were locked at 14-all midway through the second half. The Warriors are well aware of the danger Bulldogs 5'8 Stephen Crichton poses in tonight's NRL clash in Sydney. Coach Andrew Webster says they've taken it into account.
4: We plan for what Stephen's strengths are and how we stop them, as opposed to we change everything just because of Stephen.
1: Kickoff is at 7:30 p.m. Liam Lawson is taking nothing for granted, heading into qualifying at the Hungarian Grand Prix overnight. The Kiwi Racing Bulls driver posted top 10 fastest times at both practice sessions on day one, but is aware it's a whole new day.
5: Car seems quite quick, but very, very challenging track to put a lap together.
1: The final practice session starts at 10:30 tonight, with qualifying at 2 tomorrow morning. That's sport. I'm Gary Denver.
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1: A few clouds around this afternoon for Tauranga, but gusty at times as well. The day's high 14 drops down to 4 overnight tonight. And then tomorrow, just a cloudy day is expected. A few showers around for Rotorua this afternoon, but should clear up tonight. The day's high of 14 drops down to 2 overnight tonight. And we expect a sunny day tomorrow. A few showers around for Whakatane this afternoon, should clear up tonight though. The day's high of 15 degrees drops down to around 3 overnight tonight, and it should be sunny tomorrow. A few showers around for Taupō this afternoon, should clear up tonight though. The day's high of 11 degrees drops down to 2 overnight tonight, but we expect a sunny day tomorrow.

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0: step aboard the Lakeland Queen for a unique New Zealand cruise experience, embracing the spirit of Manaakitanga and the immersive beauty and culture of Rotorua. The Lakeland Queen, bringing you the latest news update.
1: Good evening. In this update, crews are tackling several slips on the Forgotten World Highway following heavy rainfall and this morning's earthquake in the Ruapehu region. The shallow 5.9 magnitude quake struck just before 5 a.m, centred near Tomaranui. Ruapehu Mayor Weston Curtin says geotechnical engineers are assessing safety and checking infrastructure.
2: Not sure whether it's connected or not, but there are a number of roads closed or affected by slips and damage. Could well be rockfall as well, but we have people out there at the moment just assessing and also dealing with some of the slips that we've got.
1: State Highway 43 is currently closed between Whangamamona and Tomaranui, and a stretch of State Highway 3 between Mauko and Piopio is also out of action. Donald Trump has returned to the White House Correspondents' Dinner in Washington, D.C., 3 months after the original event was stopped by gunfire when a man rushed through security. The president's speech turned into a sometimes spiteful roast of his political rivals and the news media.
3: In fact, I read a report, I get 93% negative publicity. 93%. So how the hell did I win the election by so much?
1: SpaceX's mammoth Starship rocket has splashed down in the Indian Ocean an hour after launch from Texas, ending a smooth 13th test flight. The space-skimming flight released 20 advanced Starlinks to join the world's biggest satellite constellation, more than 10,000 of them are now providing internet services from above. That's news.
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1: In sport, the Super Rugby Aupiki Grand Final looks set to go down to the wire at Te Kaha in Christchurch. A short time ago, Matatu and the Blues were locked at 14-all midway through the second half. The Warriors are well aware of the danger Bulldogs 5'8 Stephen Crichton poses in tonight's NRL clash in Sydney. Coach Andrew Webster says they've taken it into account.
4: We plan for what Stephen's strengths are and how we stop them, as opposed to we change everything just because of Stephen.
1: Kickoff is at 7:30 p.m. Liam Lawson is taking nothing for granted, heading into qualifying at the Hungarian Grand Prix overnight. The Kiwi Racing Bulls driver posted top 10 fastest times at both practice sessions on day one, but is aware it's a whole new day.
5: Car seems quite quick, but very, very challenging track to put a lap together.
1: The final practice session starts at 10:30 tonight, with qualifying at 2 tomorrow morning. That's sport. I'm Gary Denver.
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1: A few showers around for Rotorua this afternoon, but should clear up tonight. The day's high of 14 drops down to 2 overnight tonight. And we expect a sunny day tomorrow. A few clouds around this afternoon for Tauranga, but gusty at times as well. The day's high 14 drops down to 4 overnight tonight. And then tomorrow, just a cloudy day is expected. A few showers around for Whakatane this afternoon, should clear up tonight though. The day's high of 15 degrees drops down to around 3 overnight tonight, and it should be sunny tomorrow. A few showers around for Taupō this afternoon, should clear up tonight though. The day's high of 11 degrees drops down to 2 overnight tonight, but we expect a sunny day tomorrow.
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9: It's your boy Twista right here, the Jason the Rap, because I keep coming back. The

0: Turn it up.
1: What you need to do is be thankful for the life you got, you know what I'm saying? Stop looking at what you ain't got. Start being thankful for what you do got.

0: step aboard the Lakeland Queen for a unique New Zealand cruise experience, embracing the spirit of Manaakitanga and the immersive beauty and culture of Rotorua. The Lakeland Queen, bringing you the latest news update.
1: Good evening. In this update, crews are tackling several slips on the Forgotten World Highway following heavy rainfall and this morning's earthquake in the Ruapehu region. The shallow 5.9 magnitude quake struck just before 5 a.m, centred near Tomaranui. Ruapehu Mayor Weston Curtin says geotechnical engineers are assessing safety and checking infrastructure.
2: Not sure whether it's connected or not, but there are a number of roads closed or affected by slips and damage. Could well be rockfall as well, but we have people out there at the moment just assessing and also dealing with some of the slips that we've got.
1: State Highway 43 is currently closed between Whangamamona and Tomaranui, and a stretch of State Highway 3 between Mauko and Piopio is also out of action. Donald Trump has returned to the White House Correspondents' Dinner in Washington, D.C., 3 months after the original event was stopped by gunfire when a man rushed through security. The president's speech turned into a sometimes spiteful roast of his political rivals and the news media.
3: In fact, I read a report, I get 93% negative publicity. 93%. So how the hell did I win the election by so much?
1: SpaceX's mammoth Starship rocket has splashed down in the Indian Ocean an hour after launch from Texas, ending a smooth 13th test flight. The space-skimming flight released 20 advanced Starlinks to join the world's biggest satellite constellation, more than 10,000 of them are now providing internet services from above. That's news.
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1: In sport, the Super Rugby Aupiki Grand Final looks set to go down to the wire at Te Kaha in Christchurch. A short time ago, Matatu and the Blues were locked at 14-all midway through the second half. The Warriors are well aware of the danger Bulldogs 5'8 Stephen Crichton poses in tonight's NRL clash in Sydney. Coach Andrew Webster says they've taken it into account.
4: We plan for what Stephen's strengths are and how we stop them, as opposed to we change everything just because of Stephen.
1: Kickoff is at 7:30 p.m. Liam Lawson is taking nothing for granted, heading into qualifying at the Hungarian Grand Prix overnight. The Kiwi Racing Bulls driver posted top 10 fastest times in both practice sessions on day one, but is aware it's a whole new day.
5: Car seems quite quick, but very, very challenging track to put a lap together.
1: The final practice session starts at 10:30 tonight, with qualifying at 2 tomorrow morning. That's sport. I'm Gary Denver.
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1: A few showers around for Rotorua this afternoon, but should clear up tonight. The day's high of 14 drops down to 2 overnight tonight. And we expect a sunny day tomorrow. A few clouds around this afternoon for Tauranga, but gusty at times as well. The day's high 14 drops down to 4 overnight tonight. And then tomorrow, just a cloudy day is expected. A few showers around for Whakatane this afternoon. Should clear up tonight, though. The day's high of 15 degrees drops down to around 3 overnight tonight. And it should be sunny tomorrow. A few showers around for Taupō this afternoon. Should clear up tonight, though. The day's high of 11 degrees drops down to 2 overnight tonight. But we expect a sunny day tomorrow.
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0: step aboard the Lakeland Queen for a unique New Zealand cruise experience, embracing the spirit of Manaakitanga and the immersive beauty and culture of Rotorua. The Lakeland Queen, bringing you the latest news update.
1: Good evening. In this update, crews are tackling several slips on the Forgotten World Highway following heavy rainfall and this morning's earthquake in the Ruapehu region. The shallow 5.9 magnitude quake struck just before 5 a.m, centred near Tomaranui. Ruapehu Mayor Weston Curtin says geotechnical engineers are assessing safety and checking infrastructure.
2: Not sure whether it's connected or not, but there are a number of roads closed or affected by slips and damage. Could well be rock fall as well, but we have people out there at the moment just assessing and also dealing with some of the slips that we've got.
1: State Highway 43 is currently closed between Whangamamona and Tomaranui, and a stretch of State Highway 3 between Mauko and Piopio is also out of action. Donald Trump has returned to the White House Correspondents' Dinner in Washington, D.C., 3 months after the original event was stopped by gunfire when a man rushed through security. The president's speech turned into a sometimes spiteful roast of his political rivals and the news media.
3: In fact, I read a report, I get 93% negative publicity. 93%. So how the hell did I win the election by so much?
1: SpaceX's mammoth Starship rocket has splashed down in the Indian Ocean an hour after launch from Texas, ending a smooth 13th test flight. The space-skimming flight released 20 advanced Starlinks to join the world's biggest satellite constellation. More than 10,000 of them are now providing internet services from above. That's news.
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1: In sport, the Super Rugby Aupiki Grand Final looks set to go down to the wire at Te Kaha in Christchurch. A short time ago, Matatu and the Blues were locked at 14-all midway through the second half. The Warriors are well aware of the danger Bulldogs 5'8 Stephen Crichton poses in tonight's NRL clash in Sydney. Coach Andrew Webster says they've taken it into account.
4: We're playing for what Stephen's strengths are and how we stop them, as opposed to we change everything just because of Stephen.
1: Kickoff is at 7:30 p.m. Liam Lawson is taking nothing for granted, heading into qualifying at the Hungarian Grand Prix overnight. The Kiwi Racing Bulls driver posted top 10 fastest times in both practice sessions on day one, but is aware it's a whole new day.
5: Car seems quite quick, but very, very challenging track to put a lap together.
1: The final practice session starts at 10:30 tonight, with qualifying at 2 tomorrow morning. That's sport. I'm Gary Denver.
0: 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They're also handling the latest weather update.
1: A few showers around for Rotorua this afternoon, but should clear up tonight. The day's high of 14 drops down to 2 overnight tonight. And we expect a sunny day tomorrow. A few clouds around this afternoon for Tauranga, but gusty at times as well. The day's high 14 drops down to 4 overnight tonight. And then tomorrow, just a cloudy day is expected. A few showers around for Whakatane this afternoon. Should clear up tonight, though. The day's high of 15 degrees drops down to around 3 overnight tonight. And it should be sunny tomorrow. A few showers around for Taupō this afternoon. Should clear up tonight, though. The day's high of 11 degrees drops down to 2 overnight tonight, but we expect a sunny day tomorrow.
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0: step aboard the Lakeland Queen for a unique New Zealand cruise experience, embracing the spirit of Manaakitanga and the immersive beauty and culture of Rotorua. The Lakeland Queen, bringing you the latest news update.
1: Good evening. In this update, crews are tackling several slips on the Forgotten World Highway following heavy rainfall and this morning's earthquake in the Ruapehu region. The shallow 5.9 magnitude quake struck just before 5 a.m, centred near Tomaranui. Ruapehu Mayor Weston Curtin says geotechnical engineers are assessing safety and checking infrastructure.
2: Not sure whether it's connected or not, but there are a number of roads closed or affected by slips and damage. Could well be rockfall as well, but we have people out there at the moment just assessing and also dealing with some of the slips that we've got.
1: State Highway 43 is currently closed between Whangamamona and Tomaranui, and a stretch of State Highway 3 between Mauko and Piopio is also out of action. Donald Trump has returned to the White House Correspondents' Dinner in Washington, D.C., 3 months after the original event was stopped by gunfire when a man rushed through security. The president's speech turned into a sometimes spiteful roast of his political rivals and the news media.
3: In fact, I read a report, I get 93% negative publicity. 93%. So how the hell did I win the election by so much?
1: SpaceX's mammoth Starship rocket has splashed down in the Indian Ocean an hour after launch from Texas, ending a smooth 13th test flight. The space-skimming flight released 20 advanced Starlinks to join the world's biggest satellite constellation. More than 10,000 of them are now providing internet services from above. That's news.
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1: In sport, the Super Rugby Aupiki Grand Final looks set to go down to the wire at Te Kaha in Christchurch. A short time ago, Matatu and the Blues were locked at 14-all midway through the second half. The Warriors are well aware of the danger Bulldogs 5'8 Stephen Crichton poses in tonight's NRL clash in Sydney. Coach Andrew Webster says they've taken it into account.
4: We plan for what Stephen's strengths are and how we stop them, as opposed to we change everything just because of Stephen.
1: Kickoff is at 7:30 p.m. Liam Lawson is taking nothing for granted, heading into qualifying at the Hungarian Grand Prix overnight. The Kiwi Racing Bulls driver posted top 10 fastest times in both practice sessions on day one, but is aware it's a whole new day.
5: Car seems quite quick, but very, very challenging track to put a lap together.
1: The final practice session starts at 10:30 tonight, with qualifying at 2 tomorrow morning. That's sport. I'm Gary Denver.
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1: A few showers around for Rotorua this afternoon, but should clear up tonight. The day's high of 14 drops down to 2 overnight tonight. And we expect a sunny day tomorrow. A few clouds around this afternoon for Tauranga, but gusty at times as well. The day's high 14 drops down to 4 overnight tonight. And then tomorrow, just a cloudy day is expected. A few showers around for Whakatane this afternoon, should clear up tonight though. The day's high of 15 degrees drops down to around 3 overnight tonight, and it should be sunny tomorrow. A few showers around for Taupō this afternoon, should clear up tonight though. The day's high of 11 degrees drops down to 2 overnight tonight, but we expect a sunny day tomorrow.
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0: heat.
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When it comes to music, we've got you covered all day. 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

0: step aboard the Lakeland Queen for a unique New Zealand cruise experience, embracing the spirit of Manaakitanga and the immersive beauty and culture of Rotorua. The Lakeland Queen, bringing you the latest news update.
1: Good evening. In this update, crews are tackling several slips on the Forgotten World Highway following heavy rainfall and this morning's earthquake in the Ruapehu region. The shallow 5.9 magnitude quake struck just before 5 a.m, centred near Tomaranui. Ruapehu Mayor Western Curtin says geotechnical engineers are assessing safety and checking infrastructure.
2: Not sure whether it's connected or not, but there are a number of roads closed or affected by slips and damage. Could well be rockfall as well, but we have people out there at the moment just assessing and also dealing with some of the slips that we've got.
1: State Highway 43 is currently closed between Whangamamona and Tomaranui, and a stretch of State Highway 3 between Mauko and Piopio is also out of action. Donald Trump has returned to the White House Correspondents' Dinner in Washington, D.C., 3 months after the original event was stopped by gunfire when a man rushed through security. The president's speech turned into a sometimes spiteful roast of his political rivals and the news media.
3: In fact, I read a report, I get 93% negative publicity. 93%. So how the hell did I win the election by so much?
1: SpaceX's mammoth Starship rocket has splashed down in the Indian Ocean an hour after launch from Texas, ending a smooth 13th test flight. The space-skimming flight released 20 advanced Starlinks to join the world's biggest satellite constellation, more than 10,000 of them are now providing internet services from above. That's news.
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1: In sport, the Super Rugby Aupiki Grand Final looks set to go down to the wire at Te Kaha in Christchurch. A short time ago, Matatu and the Blues were locked at 14-all midway through the second half. The Warriors are well aware of the danger Bulldogs 5'8 Stephen Crichton poses in tonight's NRL clash in Sydney. Coach Andrew Webster says they've taken it into account.
4: We plan for what Stephen's strengths are and how we stop them, as opposed to we change everything just because of Stephen.
1: Kickoff is at 7:30 p.m. Liam Lawson is taking nothing for granted heading into qualifying at the Hungarian Grand Prix overnight. The Kiwi Racing Bulls driver posted top 10 fastest times in both practice sessions on day one, but is aware it's a whole new day.
5: Car seems quite quick, but very, very challenging track to put a lap together.
1: The final practice session starts at 10:30 tonight, with qualifying at 2 tomorrow morning. That's sport. I'm Gary Denver.
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1: A few showers around for Rotorua this afternoon, but should clear up tonight. The day's high of 14 drops down to 2 overnight tonight. And we expect a sunny day tomorrow. A few clouds around this afternoon for Tauranga, but gusty at times as well. The day's high 14 drops down to 4 overnight tonight. And then tomorrow, just a cloudy day is expected. A few showers around for Whakatane this afternoon, should clear up tonight though. The day's high of 15 degrees drops down to around 3 overnight tonight, and it should be sunny tomorrow. A few showers around for Taupō this afternoon, should clear up tonight though. The day's high of 11 degrees drops down to 2 overnight tonight, but we expect a sunny day tomorrow.
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0: And you just came from the gym clothes. In a fitted cap and some Timbos. In a pair of flats, well-trimmed toes. Camera in the mirror, BBM pose. Still killing them. You still killing them. You still killing them.
2: The Heat.
3: Whoa! Turn that beat up.
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0: step aboard the Lakeland Queen for a unique New Zealand cruise experience, embracing the spirit of Manaakitanga and the immersive beauty and culture of Rotorua. The Lakeland Queen, bringing you the latest news update.
1: Good morning. In this update, temperatures in the central North Island are expected to plunge. A cold southwesterly flow is making its way across the country, bringing with it polar winds and icy conditions from today. Met Services' Paris Marshall.
2: Temperatures such as -5 degrees, and then that southwesterly flow prevails onto next week, where cold temperatures will be reached again on Monday and Tuesday.
1: One person has died in a single vehicle crash in Northland yesterday afternoon. The sole occupant was found deceased after the accident on Araroa Road in Kaipara just before 2:30 p.m. And a serious single vehicle crash closed a section of Auckland's southern motorway last night. The crash near the East Tamaki off-ramp significantly impacted traffic. Three collisions on Friday afternoon has TrackSafe urging motorists to take more care at level crossings. Two accidents were in Bay of Plenty, with a third in Carterton. Foundation manager Megan Drayton.
3: That is the only time I can remember, certainly in the last 20 years, that there's been three collisions on one day. So we're very, very fortunate that the outcome of those incidents was not more serious.
1: Nigel Latta has been honoured in memoriam at the 2026 New Zealand Book Industry Awards last night. The popular clinical psychologist and author was recognised for his contribution to the industry. Latta's books, which include Politically Incorrect Parenting and Mothers Raising Sons, have sold more than 250,000 copies this century. And that's news.
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1: To sport, and a shell-shocked Andrew Webster after the Warriors were outplayed last night in Sydney. They were outdone by an inspired Bulldogs in Sydney last night, with captain Stephen Crichton leading them to an 18-6 win. Coach Webster gave credit to the Bulldogs but lamented his side's performance.
4: Didn't see that coming, but got to give credit to the way they played, but certainly not the way we wanted to be.
1: The loss leaves them third on the NRL ladder. Commonwealth Games action overnight, and the Silver Ferns have got their campaign off to a winning start, comfortably beating host Scotland 74-44. Silver medalist Erica Fairweather is in the 200 metres freestyle final this morning, just before 7. And former All Black and two-time Rugby World Cup winner Ma'anonu proves age is no barrier. At 44 years old, he signed for South African club the Sharks in a mentor role. And that's sport. I'm KM Adams.
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1: Mainly cloudy for the Bay of Plenty, with light southerlies and a high of 12, dropping down to 2 tonight. Tomorrow's mainly sunny with light sou'westers, a high of 14 for Monday, and mainly sunny on Tuesday. Increasing clouds and light southerlies for Rotorua today. We've got a high of 11, dropping to 0 tonight. Tomorrow, mainly sunny with light southerlies and a high of 12 for Monday, and mainly sunny Tuesday. Increasing clouds and moderate southerlies for Whakatane today. We've got a high of 13, dropping to 2 tonight. Tomorrow's mainly sunny with light southerlies and a high of 14 for Monday, mainly sunny Tuesday. Mostly cloudy with light sou'easters for Taupo today. We've got a high of 10, dropping to -1 tonight. Tomorrow's mostly sunny with light southerlies and a high of 10 for Monday, sun and cloud Tuesday.

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1: You're rocking with the one and only.
2: Yeah. This album is dedicated to all the teachers that told me I never amount to nothing. To all the people that lived above the buildings that I was hustling from that called the police on me when I was just trying to make some money to feed my daughter.
3: Yeah, yeah.
2: And to all my peoples in the struggle, you know what I'm saying? It's all good, baby, baby.
3: Shake it.

And if you don't know, now you know, you know, you know. And if you don't know, now you know, you know, you know.

0: Yeah. It's been a long time.
1: Oh.
0: Hear me.

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1: Good morning. In this update, people are being asked to consider the impact of three separate train and vehicle collisions on Friday. TrackSafe spokesperson Megan Drayton saying while the people in the cars escaped with minor injuries, there's an effect on the train drivers.
2: They're going to be feeling pretty rubbish today. These are really traumatic experiences for them to go to. Sometimes that can linger for days, months, weeks, years.
1: Parts of the country look set for a cold snap during the start of the week. However, with August marking the end of winter, Met Services' Paris Marshall says warmer temperatures could be just around the corner.
3: There will still be cold temperatures, but you will see increasing trend in warmer temperatures. That is something to look forward to as we go into August, if you like warm weather, that is.
1: More than a quarter of a million people in France and Spain have had to flee wildfires that continue to rage in southwest France. Strong winds are pushing flames towards the city of Bordeaux, and combined with high temperatures continue to hamper French firefighters' efforts to contain the fires. However, a brief reprieve in Spain as a change in weather conditions has helped firefighters outside Madrid. Two Powerball players may well be pinching themselves this morning to check if they're dreaming and to make sure they know exactly where they've put their ticket. They've won $20.1 million each with Powerball First Division. Seven other Lotto players have won over $100,000 each with Lotto First Division. And that's news.
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1: To sport and out-muscled and outplayed as the Bulldogs bring the Warriors back down to earth, Captain James Fisher-Harris rued his side's 18-6 loss in Sydney overnight.
4: Just felt like we lost the physical battle as a middle pack, but it's a good learning.
1: The Warriors are now third on the NRL ladder. Meanwhile, the Kiwis Rugby League World Cup campaign just got dealt a blow. Dylan Brown ruptured an ACL in Newcastle's 23-21 defeat to the Roosters on Friday. Erica Fairweather, she's just got bronze in the 200 metres freestyle final. And meanwhile, the New Zealand women's 3-on-3 basketball team make it two wins from two after beating Tonga 21-8. They face England later this morning. In Kiwi F1 driver Liam Lawson fails to qualify in the top 10 of the Hungarian Grand Prix. He'll start Monday's big race in 11th. And that's sport. I'm KM Adams.
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1: Mainly cloudy for the Bay of Plenty with light southerlies and a high of 12, dropping down to 2 tonight. Tomorrow's mainly sunny with light sou'westers, a high of 14 for Monday, and mainly sunny on Tuesday. Increasing clouds and light southerlies for Rotorua today. We've got a high of 11, dropping to 0 tonight. Tomorrow, mainly sunny with light southerlies and a high of 12 for Monday, and mainly sunny Tuesday. Increasing clouds and moderate southerlies for Whakatane today. We've got a high of 13, dropping to 2 tonight. Tomorrow's mainly sunny with light southerlies and a high of 14 for Monday, mainly sunny Tuesday. Mostly cloudy with light sou'westers for Taupo today. We've got a high of 10, dropping to minus 1 tonight. Tomorrow's mostly sunny with light southerlies and a high of 10 for Monday, sun and cloud Tuesday.
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4: Kia ora te whānau. Here is Ngā Rerenga Kupu o te Rā, Māori phrase a day. Today we look at Ngā Hākinakina, sports and recreation. Kei te tākaro pāwhutu paoro mātou, meaning we're playing touch rugby. 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
4: 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Rātapu is the kupu Māori for Sunday. Rātapu, Sunday.
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3: Kia ora te whānau. Here is Ngā Rerenga Kupu o te Rā, Māori phrase a day. Today we look at Ngā Hākinakina, sports and recreation. Kei te tākaro pāwhutu paoro mātou, meaning we're playing touch rugby. 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
1: He reo kōrero, he reo ora.
4: A spoken language is a living language.
1: He reo Māori.
2: He reo Māori.
1: He reo rangatira.
3: Kia ora te whānau. Today, we look at months of the year. Painga whāwhā, or aperira, is the kupu Māori for April. Painga whāwhā, or aperira, April.
1: He reo kōrero, he reo ora.
4: A spoken language is a living language.

0: Take in the stunning scenery of Ohinemutu, Makoya Island, and Sulphur Point while enjoying a buffet-style and a la carte meal. For more info, head to lakelandqueen.com. Now, your news update.
1: Good morning. In this update, one person has died following a crash that closed Auckland's southern motorway last night. The single vehicle crash happened near the East Tamaki off-ramp just before 9 p.m. Police say the sole occupant of the vehicle died at the scene. Some meat exports to the United States are now under a 12.5% tariff. Although it appears beef producers are exempt, others are not so lucky. The Meat Industry Association's Nathan Guy says US consumers are also being stung by the new tariffs.
2: They love our red meat, in particular our lamb, and now they're going to find that it's inflationary and it'll hit them in the back pocket.
1: Over 340,000 people have been evacuated as Typhoon Nul approaches southern China and Hong Kong. Nul is expected to make landfall this morning, with maximum sustained winds reported to be 145 kilometres per hour at the typhoon's centre. Hong Kong Airport has cancelled over 150 flights, with more expected. Warnings after an unprecedented three rail crossing collisions on Friday afternoon. Five people suffered minor injuries across two accidents in Bay of Plenty and a third in Carterton. TrackSafe spokesperson Megan Drayton says while the incidents were at different types of crossings, one thing is constant.
3: That train always has right of way. The onus is always on the motorist to stop.
1: Schrödinger's Books in for Tony has been named Bookshop of the Year at the Aotearoa New Zealand Book Industry Awards. Judges highlighted Schrödinger's reciprocity with its community, noting how local support helped fund a shop redesign that now allows it to host more events. It's the second time Schrödinger's Books has won the award, having also claimed it in 2021. And that's news.
0: Profiles Collective, with a comprehensive approach to health and fitness, providing a diverse range of services, facilities and amenities for their members. Bringing you the sports news update.
1: To sport and more medals for New Zealand at the Commonwealth Games, Erica Fairweather added to her silver medal with a bronze in the 200 metres freestyle, and Hazel Alhand claimed her first with a bronze medal in the 50 metres butterfly. Kiwi F1 driver Liam Lawson fails to qualify in the top 10 of the Hungarian Grand Prix. He'll start Monday's big race in 11th. A shell-shocked Andrew Webster after the Warriors were outplayed last night in Sydney. They were outdone by an inspired Bulldogs in Sydney last night, with captain Stephen Crichton leading them to a 16-6 win. Coach Webster gave credit to the Bulldogs but lamented his side's performance.
4: Didn't see that coming, but got to give credit to the way they played, but certainly not the way we wanted to be.
1: The loss leaves them third on the NRL ladder. The Cowboys edged the Broncos last night, 18-10 in Townsville. And that's sport. I'm KM Adams.
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1: Mainly cloudy for the Bay of Plenty with light southerlies and a high of 12, dropping down to 2 tonight. Tomorrow's mainly sunny with light sou'westers, a high of 14 for Monday, and mainly sunny on Tuesday. Increasing clouds and light southerlies for Rotorua today. We've got a high of 11, dropping to 0 tonight. Tomorrow, mainly sunny with light southerlies and a high of 12 for Monday, and mainly sunny Tuesday. Increasing clouds and moderate southerlies for Whakatane today. We've got a high of 13, dropping to 2 tonight. Tomorrow's mainly sunny with light southerlies and a high of 14 for Monday, mainly sunny Tuesday. Mostly cloudy with light sou'westers for Taupo today. We've got a high of 10, dropping to minus 1 tonight. Tomorrow's mostly sunny with light southerlies and a high of 10 for Monday, sun and cloud Tuesday.
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3: Kia ora te whānau. Here is Ngā Rerenga Kupu o te Rā, Māori phrase a day. Today we look at Ngā Hākinakina, sports and recreation. Kei te tākaro pāwhutu pāoro mātou, meaning we're playing touch rugby. 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
1: He reo kōrero, he reo ora.
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3: 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Today we look at the days of the week. Rātapu is the kupu Māori for Sunday. Rātapu, Sunday.
1: He reo kōrero, he reo ora.
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4: Kia ora te whānau. Here is Ngā Rerenga Kupu o te Rā, Māori phrase a day. Today we look at Ngā Hākinakina, sports and recreation. Kei te tākaro pāwhutu paoro mātou, meaning we're playing touch rugby. Pāwhutu paoro, touch rugby. You can replace pāwhutu paoro with poitarawhiti, netball, poitūkohu, basketball, poifana, soccer, futu paoro, rugby. Ngā Rerenga Kupu o te Rā, Māori phrase a day.
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2: He reo rangatira.
4: Kia ora te whānau. Today, we look at months of the year. Painga whāwhā, or aperira, is the kupu Māori for April. Painga whāwhā, or aperira, April.
2: He reo kōrero.
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9: Good morning. In this update, one person has died and another is injured following a single vehicle crash near Geraldine last night. Emergency services were called to the Geraldine Fairlie Highway just after 9 p.m. The deceased died at the scene while the second was taken to hospital with moderate injuries. Meat producers are not happy with the latest batch of Trump tariffs. The US president slapped New Zealand with a 12.5% fee for an alleged lack of progress on stamping out forced labour. The Meat Industry Association's Nathan Guy.
10: We're very disappointed in the red meat sector. We don't have any forced labour issues here in our supply chain, so we are gutted.
9: A man described as one of New South Wales's most wanted has been arrested at Sydney's International Airport. Daniel Tutunji is accused of being a major figure in the drugs trade during his time with the Comancheros Motorcycle Club. He's been wanted by police for years since fleeing Australia following a police raid of his home. The government hopes a new AI biosecurity tool could be a boon for the industry. It's currently being trialled in an attempt to modernise the import health standard process. Biosecurity Minister Andrew Hoggard.
11: If we can speed this process up, then it's going to give particularly our horticulture sector a really good boost in terms of being able to get in the new products and possibly create more beneficial industries for New Zealand.
9: And two Powerball players will be checking to make sure they know exactly where they've put their ticket. They've won 20.1 million each with Powerball First Division. Seven other Lotto players have won over 100,000 each with Lotto First Division. And that's news.
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9: To sports, and out-muscled and outplayed as the Bulldogs bring the Warriors back down to earth, Captain James Fisher-Harris rued his side's 18-6 loss in Sydney overnight.
12: Just felt like we lost the physical battle as a middle back, but it's a good learning.
9: The Warriors are now third on the NRL ladder. Meanwhile, the Kiwis Rugby League World Cup campaign just got dealt a blow. Dylan Brown ruptured an ACL in Newcastle's 23-21 defeat to the Roosters on Friday. Erica Fairweather is chasing another medal to go with her silver. She's racing now in the 200 metres freestyle final. Meanwhile, the New Zealand women's 3-on-3 basketball team make it 2 wins from 2 after beating Tonga 21-8. They face England later this morning. And Kiwi F1 driver Liam Lawson fails to qualify in the top 10 of the Hungarian Grand Prix. He'll start Monday's big race in 11th. That Sport, I'm KM Adams.
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9: Mainly cloudy for the Bay of Plenty with light southerlies and a high of 12, dropping down to 2 tonight. Tomorrow's mainly sunny with light sou'westers, a high of 14 for Monday and mainly sunny on Tuesday. Increasing clouds and light southerlies for Rotorua today. We've got a high of 11, dropping to 0 tonight. Tomorrow, mainly sunny with light southerlies and a high of 12 for Monday and mainly sunny Tuesday. Increasing clouds and moderate southerlies for Whakatane today. We've got a high of 13, dropping to 2 tonight. Tomorrow's mainly sunny with light southerlies and a high of 14 for Monday, mainly sunny Tuesday. Mostly cloudy with light sou'easters for Taupo today. We've got a high of 10, dropping to minus 1 tonight. Tomorrow's mostly sunny with light southerlies and a high of 10 for Monday, sun and cloud Tuesday. Yo!
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0: step aboard the Lakeland Queen for a unique New Zealand cruise experience, embracing the spirit of Manaakitanga and the immersive beauty and culture of Rotorua. The Lakeland Queen, bringing you the latest news update.
1: Good morning. In this update, three people have died in separate single vehicle crashes all in the space of just 5 hours yesterday. One person was found dead after a crash at Kaipara in Northland just before 2:30pm. Another died in a crash near the East Tamaki off-ramp on Auckland Southern Motorway just before 9pm, and then just after 9pm, one person was killed in a crash near Geraldine. And Caversham Valley Road in Dunedin has reopened after a crash this morning. The northbound lanes were closed after the single vehicle crash near Mornington Road just after 1am. The government is trialling a new AI tool for managing import health standards. It would take on document-heavy work with key decisions still made by human experts. Biosecurity Minister Andrew Hoggart.
2: It's critically important we get it right, but it is a very time-intensive task going through quite a lot of paper material.
1: And now the Green Party is calling for a one-year pause on new AI data centres until proper rules are put in place. Co-leader Chloe Swarbrick says currently AI data centres can be consented to behind closed doors with no community input. She says we should at least understand who is benefiting and ensure protection for natural resources and communities. Dame Jacinda Ardern and popular clinical psychologist and author Nigel Latter have both been recognised at last night's New Zealand Book Industry Awards. The former Prime Minister's memoir was the best-selling New Zealand book, and Nigel Latter was honoured in memoriam for his contribution to the industry. But Tony Schrodinger's books took out the top award, named Bookshop of the Year for the second time. And that's news.
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1: To sport and more medals for New Zealand at the Commonwealth Games. Erica Fairweather added to her silver medal with a bronze in the 200 metres freestyle. Hazel Auerhand claimed her first with a bronze medal in the 50 metres butterfly. The Silver Ferns have got their Commonwealth Games campaign off to a winning start, comfortably beating host Scotland 74-44. They take on Jamaica in their second game tomorrow morning. Outmuscled and outplayed as the Bulldogs bring the Warriors back down to earth, Captain James Fisher-Harris rued his side's 18-6 loss in Sydney overnight.
3: Just felt like we lost the physical battle as a middle pack, but it's a good learning.
1: The Warriors are now third on the NRL ladder. Kiwis playmaker Dylan Brown is in doubt for the Rugby League World Cup. Brown ruptured an ACL in Newcastle's 23-21 defeat to the Roosters on Friday. And that's sport. I'm KM Adams.
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1: Increasing clouds and light southerlies for Rotorua today. We've got a high of 11, dropping to zero tonight. Tomorrow, mainly sunny with light southerlies and a high of 12 for Monday, and mainly sunny Tuesday. Mainly cloudy for the Bay of Plenty with light southerlies and a high of 12, dropping down to 2 tonight. Tomorrow's mainly sunny with light sou'westers, a high of 14 for Monday, and mainly sunny on Tuesday. Mostly cloudy with light sou'westers for Taupo today. We've got a high of 10, dropping to minus 1 tonight. Tomorrow's mostly sunny with light southerlies and a high of 10 for Monday, sun and cloud Tuesday. Increasing clouds and moderate southerlies for Whakatane today. We've got a high of 13, dropping to 2 tonight. Tomorrow's mainly sunny with light southerlies and a high of 14 for Monday, mainly sunny Tuesday.
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0: The artists you know are right here. The Heat. Turn it up.
9: Little mama, you know you thick as hell, know what I'm saying? Matter of fact, after the club, you know what I'm talking about, me and my niggas gonna be together, know what I'm saying? I ain't even worried about them really though, I'm just looking at you. Shit, you know,

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1: Wow.

0: Take in the stunning scenery of Ohinemutu, Makoya Island, and Sulphur Point while enjoying a buffet-style and a la carte meal. For more info, head to lakelandqueen.com. 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
1: Good morning. In this update, a vehicle is believed to have been driven into a crowd of people at a Pride event in Berlin. According to Berlin police, one person is dead and up to 15 people injured, adding that a manhunt had been launched. The annual Christopher Street Day Pride event has now been cancelled. Four people have been arrested after large boy racer gatherings in Taranaki over the weekend. The police Eagle helicopter was brought in to help deal with fleeing drivers, burnouts, driving without lights at night and speeding. A fleeing driver was tracked by a police dog, threw bottles at officers and had to be road spiked near Inglewood. The quartet were arrested for assault with a weapon, reckless driving, breach of bail and drug charges. National is promising to extend and improve paid parental leave if re-elected. Party leader Christopher Luxon says the policy will gradually extend leave from 26 to 30 weeks by 2029.
2: We'll start with an increase to 27 weeks in next year's budget and then build that in over the next two budgets after that.
1: The policy would also give parents the option of taking some or all of their paid parental leave at the same time. A US congresswoman is demanding that Barron Trump testify about his relationship with Andrew Tate. Democrat Yasemin Ansari is pointing to reports of extensive communications between Donald Trump's youngest son and the controversial influencer recently arrested in Florida. And two Dutch men have been barred from Bali after reportedly starting a running club which excluded locals. The Indonesian authorities have imposed an entry ban on the duo, who launched the club for so-called digital nomads on the island. But they say everybody is welcome to join, blaming a WhatsApp error for the mix-up. And that's news.
0: 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Bringing you the sports news update.
1: To sport and more medals for New Zealand at the Commonwealth Games. Erica Fairweather added to her silver medal with a bronze in the 200 metres freestyle. Hazel Ourhand claimed her first with a bronze medal in the 50 metres butterfly. The Silver Ferns have got their Commonwealth Games campaign off to a winning start, comfortably beating host Scotland 74-44. They take on Jamaica in their second game tomorrow morning. Outmuscled and outplayed as the Bulldogs bring the Warriors back down to earth, Captain James Fisher-Harris rued his side's 18-6 loss in Sydney overnight.
3: Just felt like we lost the physical battle as a middle pack, but it's a good learning.
1: The Warriors are now third on the NRL ladder. Kiwis playmaker Dylan Brown is in doubt for the Rugby League World Cup. Brown ruptured an ACL in Newcastle's 23-21 defeat to the Roosters on Friday. And that's sport. I'm KM Adams.
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1: Increasing clouds and light southerlies for Rotorua today. We've got a high of 11, dropping to zero tonight. Tomorrow, mainly sunny with light southerlies and a high of 12 for Monday, and mainly sunny Tuesday. Mainly cloudy for the Bay of Plenty with light southerlies and a high of 12, dropping down to 2 tonight. Tomorrow's mainly sunny with light sou'westers, a high of 14 for Monday, and mainly sunny on Tuesday. Mostly cloudy with light sou'westers for Taupo today. We've got a high of 10, dropping to minus 1 tonight. Tomorrow's mostly sunny with light southerlies and a high of 10 for Monday, sun and cloud Tuesday. Increasing clouds and moderate southerlies for Whakatane today. We've got a high of 13, dropping to 2 tonight. Tomorrow's mainly sunny with light southerlies and a high of 14 for Monday, mainly sunny Tuesday.

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2: Kaiateahi. Which, actually you can translate this one, means food of the fire.
3: Food of the fire.
2: And it pretty much means that's all they're good for. Yeah, might as well chuck them in the fire. So it is actually a bit of a curse, bit of a kofete, so be very careful when you're using it. And I suppose an expression in English that'd be the same as kaiateahi would be, what do you think?
3: I think through different levels of severity, you can be like, oh, tits on a ball. You know, for a easy go, but you know, there can be worse, you know.
2: Kaiateahi.
4: Kia ora e te whānau. Today, we look at months of the year. Painga whāwhā, or aperira, is the kupu Māori for April. Painga whāwhā, or aperira, April.
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1: Get ready to shake it. I went deaf on the...

0: Here at The Heat, we pride ourselves in providing fresh, exciting and locally relevant content in line with the values of our parent company, Te Arawa Communications, and the codes and guidelines set within the Broadcasting Standards Authority. If you believe we have breached these guidelines and would like to lodge a formal complaint, email pd@theheat.co.nz or call 349 2959 during business hours. For more information on the complaints process, head to bsa.govt.nz.
1: Kaiateahi. Which, actually you can translate this one, means food of the fire.
2: Food of the fire.
1: And it pretty much means that's all they're good for. Yeah, might as well chuck them in the fire. So it is actually a bit of a curse, bit of a kofete, so be very careful when you're using it. And I suppose an expression in English that'd be the same as kaiateahi would be, what do you think?
2: I think through different levels of severity, you can be like, oh, tits on a ball. You know, for a easy go, but you know, there can be worse, you know.
1: You're... Yeah. Kaiateahi.
3: He reo Māori. He reo Māori. He reo rangatira.
4: Kia ora e te whānau. Today we look at the days of the week. Rātapu is the kupu Māori for Sunday. Rātapu, Sunday.
3: He reo kōrero, he reo ora.
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7: Good afternoon. In this update, National has unveiled extended paid parental leave as an election promise, pledging to extend leave from 26 to 30 weeks over the next 3 years. Leader Christopher Luxon says they will also address the issue of parents having to stop KiwiSaver contributions.
8: From the 1st of July next year, the government will make a contribution to a parent's KiwiSaver while they're on paid parental leave at the default rate, even if they're not contributing themselves.
7: One person is dead and 17 injured after a vehicle was driven into a crowd at a Pride event in Berlin. In a social media post, Berlin police say a manhunt is underway for the driver of a white vehicle. Police say many of those hit have suffered life-threatening injuries. The annual Christopher Street Day Pride event has now been cancelled. The government hopes a new AI biosecurity tool could be a boon for the industry. It's currently being trialled in an attempt to modernise the import health standard process. Biosecurity Minister Andrew Hoggart.
9: If we can speed this process up, then it's going to give particularly our horticulture sector a really good boost in terms of being able to get in the new products and possibly create more beneficial industries for New Zealand.
7: The Greens want a one-year moratorium on new AI data centres to allow intentional regulations to be developed. Co-leader Chloe Swarbrick says currently data centres can be consented to behind closed doors with no community input. Ms Swarbrick says we need to ensure protection for natural resources and communities, pointing to an already consented data centre in Southland, which they say will use about 6% of the country's total electricity supply. And that's news.
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7: To sport, and New Zealand's newest Commonwealth Games medalist is overwhelmed by the feat she achieved this morning. Hazel Auerhand won her first medal of the Games, a bronze in the 50 metres butterfly, and she couldn't hide her emotions on Sky Sports.
11: If you think about it, this medal is 20 years for a medal. So I'm really, really happy.
7: Aww. Erica Fairweather won her second medal at Glasgow, a bronze in the 200 metres women's freestyle. The mixed relay team were unlucky not to pick up a medal, finishing fourth in the 4x100 metres final. Former boxing heavyweight champion Anthony Joshua has secured a second round knockout in his comeback fight against Christian Pringer. The win now sets up a